0: rescue me? Would you get my back? Would you take my call when I start to crack? Would you rescue me? Would you rescue me? Would you rescue me when I'm by myself? When I need your love, if I need your help, would you rescue me? Would you rescue me?
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0: earth turns slowly. It's hard to say that I'd rather stay awake when I'm asleep, because my dreams are bursting at the seams.
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1: She work it, girl, she work the bowl, she break it down, she take it low, she's fine as hell, she's about to dough, doing a thing right on the floor, and money, money she making, look at the way she's shaking, make you wanna touch her, wanna taste her, have you lusting for her, going crazy, face it.

0: Brittany, before you go, there's something I want you to have.
1: Oh, it's beautiful. But wait a minute, isn't this...
0: Yeah, yes it is.
1: But I thought the old lady dropped it into the ocean in the air.
0: Well, baby, I went down and got it for you.

0: 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It was almost love.
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2: Einfach mal was anderes hören.

It's your love I'm lost in. Your love I'm lost in. Your love I'm lost in. And I'm tired of being so exhausted. Your love I'm lost in. Your love I'm lost in. Your love I'm lost in. Even

at all types of shit. I laugh at CNN. I don't know why. It might be an issue. There might be a problem, actually. It's not a humorous channel, you know what I mean? It's not trying to compete with Comedy Central. If anything, it's trying to compete with Headline News, which I'm pretty sure is like the same company.

bright red and hollering, and on the right. And there's an elephant and a donkey, and then an ella-donkey-fant, a donkophant, a hella donkophant. Shit.